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How's it going? This is Dion Arcade, your host for the Electro Skate Rink. If you like groovy beats, new disco, and EDM, then check out my show, Wednesday nights at 10 p.m. here on Space 101.1 FM. 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
1: Stardate September 17th. Huffin' and puffin' on a giant planet. After this,
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1: Stardate September 17th. The winds on a giant planet more than 200 light-years from Earth are like the Big Bad Wolf. They'll huff and puff and blow your house down. And if that's not enough of a problem, the temperature can jump by 500 degrees in just a few hours. The planet orbits the star HD 80606. The star is a lot like the Sun, and it has a distant companion star that's a near twin. They're in Ursa Major, the Great Bear. At dawn, the system stands to the upper right of the Big Dipper, although you need a telescope to see it. The planet is HD 80606b. It's about four times the mass of Jupiter, the giant of our own solar system. But it's about the same size as Jupiter, so it's much denser. Its orbit is one of the most elongated of any known planet. Its distance ranges from just 3 million miles to 85 million. As the planet approaches the star, it's like being popped into an oven. The amount of energy it receives when it's closest to the star is 800 times greater than when it's farthest, so the planet heats up in a hurry. The approach also stirs up the winds. They blow outward from the point that's in the middle of the hemisphere that faces the star. They may top out at 11,000 miles per hour, huffing and puffing all the way around this turbulent planet. We have more skywatching tips and much more about our amazing universe in Stardate magazine. Details at stardate.org. For the University of Texas at Austin McDonald Observatory, I'm Billy Henry.

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This is Space 101.1. Good evening, and welcome to another edition of Soundtrack Cinema. I'm your host, Mark Steiner, and on this week's show, we're celebrating the work of Australian director, producer, lyricist, and cultural mixologist Baz Luhrmann, who turned 64 today. Beginning with his debut feature, Strictly Ballroom, and continuing through last year's epic Elvis Presley in Concert, Luhrmann's films have almost always had music at the forefront, and his penchant for mixing and remixing styles, genres, and artists has given us no shortage of great stuff to play for you tonight. In 1996, for his bold second feature, Baz cast his creative eye on Shakespeare's Romeo and Juliet, and for that film's score, Kim Mizell covered the 1976 Candy State and disco hit Young Hearts Run Free. John Paul Young re-recorded his own 1977 disco hit Love Is in the Air for the director's first feature, Strictly Ballroom, and Rufus Wainwright got us started tonight with a beautiful version of Georges von Paris and Jean Renoir's theme to French Can-Can, Complainte de la Butte, which he recorded for the soundtrack to Moulin Rouge. Let's check out one more cut from Strictly Ballroom, written by the film's composer David Hirschfelder for our protagonist's triumphant dance contest performance. I love this piece because it works as both the music they're dancing to and also as a stirring piece of film scoring. This is Scott and Fran's Paso Doble on Space 101.1.

That was Elton John on Space 101.1 with the Drover's Ballad, which he co-wrote with tonight's honoree Baz Luhrmann for Luhrmann's 2008 epic Australia. That ethereal version of Waltzing Matilda we heard also came from Australia. That was Ophelia of the Spirits. And at the top, we heard David Hirschfelder and the Bogo Pogo Orchestra with Scott and Franz Paso Doble. Going to ease into this next set with a little of the late, great vocalist Quindon Tarver, who covered the Rosala tune Everybody's Free to Feel Good for Romeo and Juliet. Here he is on Space 101.1.

You are tuned to Space 101.1. We're checking out Baz Luhrmann on Soundtrack Cinema tonight. And from Moulin Rouge, that was a great cover of a tune originally written and produced by Alan Toussaint for La Belle in 1974, Lady Marmalade, which Christina Aguilera, Lil' Kim, Mia Pink, and Missy Elliott took to number one on the charts and earned a Grammy for. Sway Lee and Diplo reworked That's All Right Mama as a tune titled Tupelo Shuffle for the soundtrack to Elvis. That film also featured Shonka Dukura as Big Mama Thornton, and we heard Shonka very much in character with Hound Dog. And Quindin Tarver got us going with Everybody's Free to Feel Good. One of my favorite things about Baz Luhrmann is that he's like a chef who stirs up these stews of awesomeness, bringing collaborators from varied genres and backgrounds to create the near constant musical accompaniment in his movies. As an example of that, from his Elvis biopic, here are Chris Isaak and Stevie Nicks with the tune that the King originally recorded for his set in Seattle film It Happened at the World's Fair. This is Cotton Candy Land on Space 101.1.

This is Soundtrack Cinema on Space 101.1. I'm your host, Mark Steiner, and that was Janelle Monáe with Hum Along and Dance, which she wrote and performed for Baz Luhrmann's 2016 TV series about the rise of hip-hop and disco, The Get Down. Also from The Get Down, we heard Leon Bridges with a great cover of Ball of Confusion, and we kicked that set off with Stevie Nicks and Chris Isaak in Cotton Candyland from the movie Elvis. Luhrmann's 2013 imagining of The Great Gatsby featured modern songs and performers that blended with the jazz age that the novel's set in. From that soundtrack, here are Brian Ferry and the Brian Ferry Orchestra with Love is the Drug on Space 101.1.

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This is Soundtrack Cinema's Baz Luhrmann Show, and we just heard a pair of songs from his 2013 adaptation of The Great Gatsby. The director co-wrote Young and Beautiful with singer Lana Del Rey, and Brian Ferry revamped his 1975 Roxy Music hit Love is the Drug for the Jazz Age. And that's about all we've got time for tonight. I really appreciate you tuning in. Hope you're easing into fall nicely. We'll be back next week with more Soundtrack Cinema. Until then, let's end our Baz Luhrmann celebration with another cut from the Elvis soundtrack. In character as Sister Rosetta Tharpe, this is Yola, with Strange Things Are Happening Every Day on Space 101.1.

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People are stealing planes. Oh, there are strange things are happening every day. No, ain't that strange every day?

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My name is Sabrina, and you are listening to episode number 32 of Moon Goose Soup. What is a Moon Goose Soup, you ask? I do not know. Have not known for 32 weeks now. But listen with me to find out. I'll play anything from classic and alternative rock to new wave glam rock and Latin music, intricately blending genres like a well-balanced soup, a Moon Goose Soup. Yeah, so welcome to another week. Usually I'm joined here with PJ, but he's out of town this week, so I'm flying solo, so I thought I'd do a little fun one. Thanks to Mark Steiner at Soundtrack Cinema up before us here on our Thursday night lineup. Yeah, I'm going to get right into it. So in the background here, you're listening to Straight to Hell by The Clash. This is from their Combat Rock album. And many people listening to this at first might think this is MIA's Paper Planes, released, I don't know, that was in the 2000s, but this is an album from the 70s. And yeah, that's kind of my theme for today, is sampling songs in rap songs. So let's get right into it. I'm going to start, kind of clump them by different categories. So the block I have up next is 90s like hip-hop songs that sample older songs. So it's kind of like a fun guessing game, like guess what's coming up next, guess what song it's sampled in, and I'll tell you at the next break. But for right now, let's listen to the rest of The Clash.

FLA. 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She says, hey babe, take a walk on the wild side.

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Everybody had to pay and pay. A hustle here and a hustle there. New York City is the place where they said, hey babe, take a walk on the wild side.

Sugar Plum Fairy came and hit the streets, looking for soul food and a place to eat. Went to the Apollo, you should have seen him go, go, go. They said, hey, sugar, take a walk on the wild side. I said, hey, babe, take a walk on the wild side. All right. Ha. Jackie is just speeding away. Thought she was James Dean for a day. Then I guess she had to crash. Valium would have helped that patch. I said, hey, babe, take a walk on the wild side. I said, hey, honey, take a walk on the wild side. And the colored girls say,

Welcome back to Moon Goose Soup here at Space 101.1 FM. Just playing was Pastime Paradise by none other than Stevie Wonder. If you're just tuning in on this hour of the show, I'm playing sampled songs, so all songs that are probably more famous for their use of samples in mainly like hip-hop songs. So of course, Pastime Paradise you probably recognize from Gangsta's Paradise by Coolio, released in 1995. Obviously this song is very famous too, and I was doing a little more reading into it. It's actually very interesting how it was made. And so there's these like bells and everything in the back, and I learned that that's a Hare Krishna like sound that Stevie Wonder like put into this song. And alongside that, the string section of this is one of the first to be completely done by synthesizer. So there's not actually an orchestra playing in the background. So yeah, very interesting music composition on that one. The more you know. Up before that was Walk on the Wild Side by Lou Reed, sampled in none other than Can I Kick It by A Tribe Called Quest. And at the start of the hour, we had Straight to Hell by The Clash, sampled in MIA's 2007 song Paper Planes, both songs about the mistreatment of immigrants in the UK and the US, released 20 years apart, but the same issues. So there we go. I'm going to keep it going. Next up is Footsteps in the Dark, parts 1 and 2 by the Isley Brothers, kind of sticking on this like 90s hip hop sampled tracks. So see if you recognize this one.

That was Otis Redding playing here at Moon Goose Soup on Space 101.1 FM, sitting on the dock of the bay. If you're just tuning in, my name is Sabrina, and I'm going through a list of songs that have been sampled in some of the most famous hip-hop and rap songs out there. So this one has been sampled so many times, but the one that I had in mind was a De La Soul song called I Know, and that's just because they were playing De La Soul's at Bumper Shoot last weekend, and so they're fresh in my mind. Same story as the song before that was Peg by Steely Dan. It was kind of awesome seeing this on stage, him explaining the different parts of the song. So the whistling part at the end of the Otis Redding song was incorporated in there, and then the bass line of the Steely Dan song was also put into this song, I Know. Very cool. And then at the start of this set was Footsteps in the Dark Parts 1 and 2 by the Isley Brothers, of course sampled in It Was a Good Day by Ice Cube, and also more recently done in Them Changes by Thundercat. So lots of fun stuff going on here. The next three songs I have is actually, it's kind of what started off this playlist. This is a series of compiled songs that I've been working on for a while, and I was like, oh, why not? What's going on this week? And it started because I was really into ASAP Rocky for a while, and he does a lot of sampling of more like indie tracks. And at the time, I was like super into Tame Impala, as a lot of people are. And he works pretty closely and has sampled Tame Impala multiple times. So these next three, not all Tame Impala songs, just the first one, this is Why Won't You Make Up Your Mind. And the two after that are also sampled by ASAP Rocky songs. So let's get into it.

You are listening to Moon Goose Soup here at Space 101.1 FM. My name is Sabrina, and today on this show, we are going through a set of songs that have been sampled in famous hip-hop and rap songs. So this little set here were all ASAP Rocky samples. That was Don't Come Home Today by Good Morning, sampled in... Oops, where's my list gone? Sampled in The Kids Turned Out Fine. Before that was A Beginner's Guide to Destroying the Moon, sampled in his song Level. And then at the start of the set was Why Won't You Make Up Your Mind by Tame Impala, sampled in my favorite ASAP Rocky song, Sundress. All right, so every week here at Moon Goose Soup, we like to do a little fun new science spotlight. And so today I thought I'd do a very PNW-focused one, because everyone this year is talking about how it's an El Nino year, a super El Nino year. And what that is meaning is that the Pacific Ocean is a little warmer than it's used to. And the consequences for the Pacific Northwest is that we have a lot less, we have like a lot milder winters, so a lot less snowfall, less precipitation. And so, you know, this has bad consequences down the line when in the spring there's like not a lot of snow melt, and then you get a lot of fires in the summer. So it's kind of on everyone's radar in the past couple years. And this paper here is kind of talking about how can we actually geoengineer El Nino effects. And it's just a pure like modeling paper right now, a conceptual idea. But the idea is that by creating an increased albedo or increased reflectivity over the Pacific, that you can actually reduce the effects of like this warming by cooling some of the planet. And so the idea here is that you can kind of geoengineer this almost like cloud of like really bright material. So increase your cloud cover over the Pacific to like dampen the effects of El Nino. And they were showing in this paper, this is out of Scripps in California. They were showing that things like sea spray and sea salt clouds that you could potentially inject up into the atmosphere could lessen these effects. Of course, that is a really large-scale project, like geoengineering project, but, you know, we're already doing so much for this, but I just thought that was kind of interesting. And in every one of their models, this proved to actually lower these like warming effects caused by El Nino. Anyways, so there's our little science for today. I'm going to keep it going with the music. Keep going with some samples. Up next is As Long As I've Got You by the Charmels. See if you recognize where this one's from.

0: Welcome back to Moongoose Soup here at Space 101.1 FM. My name is Sabrina, and that was Wet and Rusting by Menomena. If you're wondering where that was sampled from, that's from a Schoolboy Q song called There He Go. Before that was another Schoolboy Q sample, Cherry by the Chromatics. I think that's one of probably the most famous indie songs that's been sampled in a hip-hop or like rap song. Very fun synthy track. And at the start of that set was As Long As I've Got You, sampled in none other than CREAM by the Wu-Tang Clan. Thank you for joining me on this hour of sampled songs. I had a lot of fun with this one. I think I got a sign off for today, but make sure to stick around for the Best of with Patrick coming up right now here at Space 101.1. And next week, it will be back to regular scheduled Moongoose Souping. I'm going to end with a fun one. This is Miss Lauryn Hill's Mystery of Iniquity. This is a live version from her MTV Unplugged performance. But I just thought it was a beautiful one to end with. So here is Miss Lauryn Hill, and I will catch you next week here at Space 101.1 FM.
1: It's the mystery

y'all can't handle the truth in a courtroom of lies. Purges the jurors, witnesses, spies. Crooked lawyers, false indictments publicized. It's entertainment, the arraignments, the subpoenas. High profile gladiators in bloodthirsty arenas. Enter the dragon, black robe, crooked balance. Souls bought and sold and paroled for 30 talents. Court reporter, catch the circus on the paper. File it in the system, not acknowledged by the maker. Swearing by the Bible, blatantly blasphemous. Publicly perpetrating that in God we trust. Cross-examined by a master manipulator, the faster intimidator, receiving the judge's favor. Deceiving sabers, doing injury to their neighbors. For status, gratis, apparatus, and legal waivers. See the bailiff, representing security. Holding the word of God, soliciting perjury. The prosecution, political prostitution. The more money you pay, the further away solution. Legal actors, Babylon's benefactors. Masquerading as the agency for the clients. Hypocritical giants, morally non-compliant, orally armed to do bodily harm, polluted, recruited, and suited judicial charm, and the defense isn't making any sense, faking the confidence of escaping the consequence, that a defendant is dependent on the system, totally void of judgment, purposely made to twist them, emotional victim, blackmailed by the henchmen, framed by intentions, inventions whereby they lynch men. Enter the false witness, slandering the accused, planting the seed, openly showing he's being used to discredit, edit, headed for the alleged, smearing the individual, fearing the unsuspected, expert witness, the paid authority, made a priority to deceive the majority of disinterested peers, dodging duty for years, hating the process, waiting to return to their careers. Do we expect a system made for the elect to possibly judge correct, properly serve and protect, materially corrupt, spiritually amok, oblivious to the cause, prosperously bankrupt, blindly to the blind, guilty, never defined, filthy as swine, a generation pure in its own mind, legal extortion, blown out of proportion, in vain deceit, the truth is obsolete. Only two positions, victimizer or victim. Both end up in destruction, trusting this crooked system. Mafia with diplomas, keeping us in a coma, trying to own a piece of the American corona. The revolving door, insanity every floor. Skyscraping, paper chasing, what are we working for? Empty traditions, reaching social position, teaching ambition to support the family superstition. When the son of perdition is commander in chief, the standard is thief. Brethren, can we candidly speak? Woe to the men, trusting in the chariots, them leaning on horses, they run their intellectual sources. Counterfeit wisdom, creating the illusion of freedom. Confusion consumes them. Every word they speaketh and turns them outwardly white. Internally, they absent the light, them trapped in the night, and bondage to the cane in the night. Under the curse, evil men waxing more worse, facts in the first. Angelic being cast to the earth, it's time for rebirth. Burning up the branch and the root, the empty pursuits of every tree bearing the wrong fruit, turning me ill. Let him who stole no longer steal. Oh, Israel, surrender for Jehovah is real. How long will you sleep? Troubled by the thoughts that you keep, the idols you heap, causing the destruction you reap. Judgment is come, find it and return to the one. Abandon the flesh, self-interest, broad way to death, pride and greed, hiding, subdividing the seed. The knowledge of good and evil is what caused us to lie, caused us to die. Let your emotions be crucified. Renounce all your thoughts. Repent and let your mind be retaught. You'll find what you sought was based on a deception you bought, a perception of naught where the majority remains caught. Loving a lie, not realizing an atom all die. Loving a lie, not realizing an atom all die. Loving a lie, not realizing an atom all die.

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Thanks for joining us. We're coming at you live this Thursday, 9 p.m. Hope you're having a good one out there. Was out of the live show routine for a little bit because I lost my key. But now I'm all keyed up. I'm back in the stewed and happy to be bringing some tunes to you. Got a great show this week. We are doing, if you're new to the show, this is, The Best Of with Patrick. We'll be playing tunes for the next hour or so. How the show works is we pick a new theme each week and count down some of the best songs, a very non-objective list of some of the best songs within that theme. And this week our theme is lyrically beautiful songs. It was a fun one to put together because it's one of those themes that kind of clarifies, you get a better sense of the topic as you go through it. And whole artists whose songs I love, how it works every week. I go through my big playlist that's like 100 hours long or whatever, of all the songs I know. And there's tons of artists who I love and I like them lyrically, but I would just not put them in this like lyrically. There's something about the word beauty that. I love Charlie XCX songs. They're not lyrically beautiful. I was thinking like Lana Del Rey. I love Lana Del Rey songs. They're not like, there's something specific about the word beautiful that it kind of, to me, I think one of the things that stuck out is it sort of implies a lack of performance in a way, at least for me. Like I was thinking like David Bowie. I love all these David Bowie songs. I love Elton John songs. For some reason, they're not lyric. They're beautiful. So there's a lot of beautiful songs, but for them to be lyrically beautiful, something about it, it wasn't sticking. Now that I think about it, there's some beautiful David Bowie songs, but I think it's because there's a sort of sincerity that I think for me, beautiful implies. We're gonna have some classic stuff you'd expect. A little bit of Bob Dylan, a little bit of John Prine. Maybe a little Joni Mitchell in there, but also want to kind of spice it up because there's a lot of types of lyrical beauty out there, and hip hop, of course, is chief among the lyrically beautiful genres. So with that in mind, let's kick it off with "Self" by No Name here on The Best Of with Patrick. Thanks for tuning in.

driving home late at night, really questioning every guy, religion, Kanye bitches. Maybe this is the entrance before you get to the river. I had him before the heathen, no reason for you to like me. Maybe this your wife, he just wanted a clean divorce. The baby ain't really yours, it's really for baby's teeth and the chicken wings under season. Y'all really thought a bitch couldn't rap, huh? Maybe this your answer for that. A crack era, the Reagan administration, and niggas are still scared of.

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My pussy wrote a thesis on colonialism and conversation with a marginal system in love with Jesus. And y'all still thought a bitch couldn't rap. Maybe that's your answer for that. Good pussy. I know niggas only talk about money and good pussy.

I speak of promised land, soil as soft as mama's hands, running water, standing still, endless fields of daffodils and chamomile, rice under black beans, walked in the apple with cracked screens and told prophetic stories of freedom, found warmth in a black queen for when I get cold like Nat King, I'm doing the dad thing. I speak of wondrous, unfamiliar lessons from childhood, make you remember how to smile good. I'm pre-currency, post-language, anti-label, pro-famous, I'm Broadway Joe Namath. Kanye's best prodigy. He ain't signed me, but he proud of me. I got some ideas that you gotta see. Make a vid with Shorty and they ship it like the Odyssey. They never seen a rapper practice modesty. I never practice, I only perform. I don't even warn, I don't eat it warm. I won't be reborn. I speak to God in public, I speak to God in public. He keep my rhymes in couplets. He think the new shit jam. I think we mutual fans. I used to dance to Michael. I used to dance in high school. I used to pass out music. I still pass out music. The people's chant must be everything the people can't be. I'm getting artsy fartsy, house full of some Hebrew Brantleys. You must have missed the come up. I must be all I can be. Call me Mr. Mufasa. I had to master stampedes.

you, big fella? Me a towel, I'm dirty dancing by myself, gone off tabs of that acid. Form me a circle, watch my Jagger. Might lose my jacket and hit a solo one time.

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Thanks for joining us. We are playing our theme of lyrically beautiful songs tonight. That was San Francisco by Aldous Harding. Prior to that was Fireworks by Animal Collective, Solo by Frank Ocean, Blessings by Chance the Rapper, and Self by No Name. Got a little over 30 more minutes for you. I'm going to try to tick off the rest of the most lyrically beautiful songs. We'll see how we do. One person who I was like, definitely we got to play was, of course, the great Dolly Parton. She's when I was just scrolling through my playlist. I was like, oh yeah, Dolly Parton. It'd be nice to play a Dolly Parton song. And it's kind of struck that it's kind of one of the defining characteristics of her music for me is, just this lyrical beauty. Like there's no other word for it. Like kind of saying at the start of the show, there's some sort of, earnestness and sort of, something that is sort of required for, the lyrics, you know, to be truly beautiful has to be like in touch with some deep sorrow and some deep joy at the same time, is something like that. And that's exactly what Dolly does. Hard to pick one. When I was listening to On the Way Over, which was one of the maybe first Dolly Parton songs I ever loved, is Wildflowers. So let's listen to that one from Trio with Linda Ronstadt and Emmylou Harris as well. Thanks for tuning in.

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Thanks for joining us for this Songs of Lyrical Beauty this week on the show. You just heard one of the best songs of all time, Sawdust and Diamonds by Joanna Newsom. Enough of this terror. We deserve to grow light and grow ever more lighter and lighter. It's true. She says it. It's true. Yeah, thanks for tuning in. I got a good number of more beautiful songs for you. That's the whole idea. Before Sawdust and Diamonds, you heard Farewell Transmission by Songs Ohia and Wildflowers by Dolly Parton with Linda Ronstadt and Emmylou Harris. What's more beautiful than that? Let's get back to it with the song that inspired this episode, Belinda Says, by Always. Thanks for tuning in.

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I'm your host, Brad Tutmark, and this is your weekly theme show of Long Story Short. And tonight, we'll be playing kind of a mellow playlist. A lot of Curtis Mayfield, some Wes Montgomery, some Camel, maybe a little Roy Ayers, Chet Baker, Paul Simon, and some deep Beatle cuts that I found, some demo stuff that I really like. So sit back and relax and enjoy the program tonight of Long Story Short. Here's a track by Curtis Mayfield with the song Check Out Your Mind here on Space 101.1.

Let me see you check it. Check it. Check out your mind. Check it. Check it. Check out your mind.

You may remember reading in your Jet Johnson publications. A whole lot of stations didn't want to play that particular record. We're a winner. Can you imagine such a thing? Well, I would say the way I'm sure most of you would say, we don't give a damn, we're a winner anyway. Right on? Yeah, I got a little strength out there tonight. Putting fire under us. Out of sight. It's all right now. We have just another version that we'd like to lay to you about here. Believing very strongly in the equality and freedom for all, and especially we people who are darker than blue. We'd like to just lay another version to you. Trying not to offend anyone, but basically telling it like it is. We're a winner. And never let anybody say, boy, you can't make it, cause a feeble mind is in your way. No more tears do we cry. The black boy done dried his eyes, and they're moving on up.

winner. And everybody knows the truth. We just keep on pushing. Like Martin Luther told you to. And I don't mind leaving here to show the world we have no fear. 'Cause we're moving on up.

Cause we're moving on up. Moving on up. Lord have mercy, we're moving on up now. Moving on up. Continue to be a winner, all of you.

You're listening to Long Story Short, and this is Space 101.1, and I'm your host, Brad Tutmark. And we just heard Curtis Mayfield Dare with the Carpenters cover of We've Only Just Begun. We heard a bunch of Curtis Mayfield songs there. We also heard a really cool rendition of Marvin Gaye doing a medley of the songs Get to This and Distant Lover. It was just something I just kind of heard off of YouTube recently. It's kind of off the cuff recording, just him just rehearsing before a show on piano, and just really cool. Marvin Gaye, just, man, so talented. I didn't realize how great of a piano player he was till I heard that recording, but really cool. Really cool one there. And then before that, we had Curtis Mayfield again with I'm a Winner. That went off a live album he did in 1973. And starting off the set, we had Check Out Your Mind, another Curtis Mayfield song off that same album. And up next on our episode of Long Story Short, why don't we do... Let's see here. How about we do some Wes Montgomery here? Here's the song Impressions, here on Space 101.1.

I'm your host, Brad Tetmark, and this is Long Story Short on Space 101.1. And you just heard a track there by Hermanos Gutierrez with Amor Profundo. Really cool instrumental track. I just heard that one today, and I just like a good instrumental track. Hermanos Gutierrez there. And before that, we had Roy Ayers with We Live in Brooklyn. Another track there off the Roy Ayers album. And starting out the set, we had the song Impressions. That one, a live one by Wes Montgomery off his Blue Note album. Really famous live album Wes Montgomery put together. I believe that was 1964. I could be wrong on that. You can check me. But that's a good one there. Impressions by Wes Montgomery. And up next on our episode of Long Story Short, I want to play some Marty Stewart. Another instrumental song here. And this one is titled Rapsido Sangre de Cristo in E minor here on Space 101.1.

You're listening to Long Story Short on Space 101.1, and I'm your host, Brad Tetmark, and you just heard Chet Baker there with the song Moon Love. That one, let's see here, accompanied with Russ Freeman on piano there. Really cool track by Chet Baker. And before that, we had two songs by Marty Stewart and his fabulous Superlatives. The first one titled Rapsido de Cristo in E minor, and El Zorro, both off the same album, Space Junk, that I think was released last year. Really cool one. Instrumental album from Marty Stewart. And then we had this Beatles demo I found off YouTube. Someone put this together, imagining the Beatles kind of playing together. Taken from some rep demos of Oh My Love. I always try to imagine what that last Beatle album could have been if they stuck together for one more year. How cool some of the songs would have been. With all their solo albums were great too, but you always kind of wonder what they would have sounded like if they just kept together for one more album. And that's a really cool one. I just pulled that off YouTube. And up next on our episode of Long Story Short, we're going to stick with some jazz here. Here's a track by the band Camel with Super Twister here on Space 101.1.

I'm your host, Brad Tetmark, and we just heard Chick Corea there with the song Windows off the Now He Sings, Now He Sobs album. I believe that was released in 1968. And before that, we had the band Camel with the song Super Twister. Cool one there. I just actually found out about this week. Really cool band Camel right there. Once again, I'm your host, Brad Tetmark, and I want to thank you tonight for tuning into our program of Long Story Short. These are always so much fun for me to make every week. I just have a blast doing this, and I hope you enjoyed listening out there tonight to our program. I'm going to leave you with one last track here. And it's Wing Song off the Wildlife album titled Some People Never Know. Here on Space 101.1 KMGP LP FM Magnuson Park. 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
1: Good evening. You're listening to Vanishing Point on Space 101.1 FM. Thank you, as always, Brad, for ringing us in and making the transition smooth. You're about to hear a track from our guest, Row One. This is Mr. Me Too Clean Version from Row One. Check it out. You know we back, right?

back, right?

0: And that was Endorphin, Burial from 2007 from the classic album Untrue. You're listening to Vanishing Point on Space 101.1. My name is Eli. I'm joined as always by my co-host Sage. And tonight we've got Rowan in the studio, or Row 1. What's up?
1: I'm actually Row 101.1 right now. What's up?
0: How you doing?
1: I'm good. Chilling.
0: All right. Well, we're glad to have you here.
1: Yeah, it's awesome.
0: Latest guest in, she would be number 5.
2: Sounds right to me.
0: Five,
1: number
0: we don't know.
1: Nice. I like that number. 5 is a number that I like.
2: Hey, who's keeping track?
0: 5 is a good number. I overheard a gentleman the other day say that 5 was an awkward number.
1: It's a good one.
0: It's a good number. We got 5 fingers. Before mm-hmm. Endorphin, you guys heard The Angels Fell. That was Dillinger, a classic metalheads track. One of Sage's favorite from that scene, that genre. And what we have before that?
2: Before that, we had... That was
1: I Need Your Love, right?
2: That was I Need Your Love by NRG.
1: Yeah.
2: Another really sick kind of 90s breakbeat.
1: One of my favorite songs.
2: Seemed appropriate to follow those with Burial.
1: Mm.
2: I think that worked. And we opened Rowan, or Row 1, with one of your tracks, What Can You Tell Us About? That was actually a remix of another song I love, Eclipse song.
1: Yeah, that it ended up being a Clips remix of Mr. Me Too. I made that the other day, I guess. I was trying to make a breakcore track or something, like chopping up some breaks, added bass, and then I just kind of started hearing the hook from Mr. Me Too over all of that in my head, and I was like, all right, I guess this is a remix now. And
0: I guess this works.
1: Yeah, yeah. Stars align, I guess. But it's cool because I really like that song, the clip song. One of my favorite D&B tracks is like a remix of like a Mobb Deep song also. What's the Ain't No Such Thing as Halfway Crooks?
0: Yeah.
1: Scared to Death, Scared to Look.
0: I was going to ask.
1: What's that song called? Is that Shook Ones?
2: I'm going to out myself as someone. I think that's Shook Ones Part 2, right?
1: I think so. I'm like horrible with track names, and I should hella know that, but I don't. But that's one of my favorite D&B tracks. It's just this random like Mobb Deep remix that I found on YouTube. So I kind of feel like I like emulated that a little bit with that one.
2: And it feels appropriate somehow to subject that clip song in particular to that kind of remix, because the original song, just how like evil that beat is, the closest thing I could compare it to almost is something like Dillinger or like Ruffage Crew.
1: It has that super like grimy like it's like the Neptunes beat or whatever.
2: Yeah,
1: but it's
2: the bass
1: that
2: is
1: like
2: insane.
1: I don't know. I just kind of like, it was one of those things where like, it maybe seems like I put more thought into it than I did, but I just kind of was like, I got to make this thing. And then like it ended up being just working really well later, I suppose.
2: That's how it goes. And you made that in FL Studio?
1: Yeah, Fruity Loops.
0: Well, that's a great thing about like,

0: I don't know, like, making music on the laptop is, it functions as this, like, sketchbook.
1: Totally.
0: You know, and just, like, get it down.
1: Yeah.
0: And, but unlike visual art or drawing in particular, or illustrating, like, you don't, it's not like the sketch turns into a painting, whatever. Like, it's, you can finish it right there.
1: Right. Like, it's almost better sometimes if you do it that way also, because then it's, like, a moment encapsulated.
0: It's preserved.
1: You know?
0: Yeah. I'm into that.
2: And the next song that you picked out is by Orca, and it's, you were saying you found out about it through this mix that Burial and Code9 did for BBC. What can you tell us about this this Orca song?
1: I don't really know. It's just really sick, I guess. I really like breakbeat. Like it's kind of like I've heard this genre called like breakbeat or hardcore, I guess, and it's kind of like just this very hyper specific kind of like drum and bass, I guess, like almost like proto drum and bass from like early 90s.
2: Yeah, my understanding is that this kind of thing is sort of the missing link between the early rave stuff and like jungle, or kind of what Dillinger represents.
1: Totally, yeah, and it has this kind of like unique, like it'll usually be some like kind of like uplifting melodic kind of thing going on, but also with like a super like nasty like blown out breakbeat, and that's just like something that I like kind of search for in music in general, is stuff that's kind of like poppy but also grimy at the same time.
2: Who doesn't love a nasty blown out breakbeat?
1: I don't want to meet them.
2: On that note, I think we should keep it rolling. This next one is 4 a.m. by Orca on Space 101.1. Stay tuned.

get a check. 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Sucker, she got two holes in the neck. I got two holes, she the best.

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Hunger, looking to fill me belly with that rallies. Bullshit. Push off like it was supposed to be pulled. Full of the chick I was, stone like them white boys. When I'm

0: And that was Outkast.
1: Hell yeah, it was.
0: That's a great song. That song is Elevators, Me and You, from Outkast from 1996. That's one that you brought to the show, Rowan.
1: Yeah, well, we were just chilling in my room in Life World HQ earlier, and y'all were talking about the song we played before, the Cassie Me and You remix. And I was like, oh, Me and You, like Outkast, dude. I love that song.
2: And before that, you heard, as Rowan just said, a remix of Me and You by Cassie. That was Aya, who put that song out under the name Loft. Aya, I think, is one of the best producers alive. And she's doing a West Coast tour, like, next month, but she's totally skipping the PNW. She's going
0: shocking.
2: She's going like San Fran to Vancouver or something. So,
0: well, I was great. Definitely an old show favorite at this point.
2: A Vanishing Point favorite for sure. I think one of the first episodes we ever did, we played some Aya. So
1: yeah, that
2: shout out to her.
1: That remix is really cool. Mouseman actually just messaged me and was like, yo, that remix you guys just played is awesome.
2: That's awesome. Shout out to Mouseman.
1: Yeah, shout out Mouseman.
0: And before that, we had another track. From you, one of your songs that was I Need You.
1: Oh yeah.
0: Row One. Is that an older track?
1: Yeah, actually, I recorded that probably like close to 2 years ago now. I just dropped it. I didn't drop it until 2-3 months ago. It was on Valentine's Day.
0: That's perfect.
1: I wanted to drop a song on Valentine's Day, and I thought that one was kind of it's emotional. Let's say that. I don't know if it's romantic, but it's emotional.
2: The Carissa's Weird sample in there was incredibly rare.
1: Yeah. Well, so that song we played right before that, 4 AM by Orca, or like the version of that from that Burial mix or whatever. There is also a sample of that in my song, but it's kind of layered with that Carissa's Weird sample that I put in there because they're talking about, like, it's 5 a.m., I got no sleep at all. So I'm like, you know, 4 a.m., 5 a.m., why not? I also used to work for, or my old boss was this guy named Jeff who played in that band, Carissa's Weird.
2: Oh, really?
1: Yeah.
2: Yeah, they're a Seattle band. That's right.
1: Yeah, yeah. Shout out Jeff Hellis, executive chef.
0: Shouts out.
2: Wow.
0: Executive Jeff.
1: Executive Jeff. Shout out Executive Jeff. Yeah, but, like, I don't know. I remember, like, one time I showed him this, like, it was like a, I don't know if you guys know Drippin' So Pretty, like, kind of like a, it was like a emo rapper dude. Probably still makes music, but
0: rings a bell.
1: He was like a little bit popping in like that whole like the little GBC kind of era or whatever, but like he made a song that sampled Carissa's Weird, and I like showed it to Jeff like to piss him off or whatever because he like doesn't fuck with that kind of music. Like, I still send that guy music that I make sometimes, so I remember, like, throwing that in there and then being like, finally, dude, I got one to show Jeff. Like, I fucking...
0: That's
1: great. I worked the Curse is Weird sample in there.
0: It's funny that, you know, sometimes it's hard to, like, I don't know, like, bridge that gap. Like, someone's, like, a little older than you.
1: Yeah.
0: From another generation.
2: The generational divide.
1: Oh, yeah, he's a very supportive guy, though. I don't know if I sent him the last couple things I put out, but truth be told, that's just because I personally wasn't, like, super stoked on it as much as, like, previous projects or whatever. So, like, I guess whenever I put out something that I'm really stoked on, I'll, like, show it to that dude. And he's very nice. He usually takes, you know, a couple days to get back to me, but... He's
2: understandable.
1: He's pretty supportive.
2: The next song is another one that you picked out.
1: Which one is that?
2: This Ugly Man song.
1: Oh,
2: yeah. What can you tell us about Drain Counter by Little Ugly Man?
1: Well, I don't know. I just really like it. I like the vibe. I know that's kind of a, like, some doesn't really mean anything, but it's like we've been talking about this like throughout the day because we've been like chilling, like just like hip hop is cool. Like, it doesn't have to be like this, like, hip hop versus rap, like, you know, like, kind of like boomer attitude of like,
0: no, it doesn't have, it's not like a yes or no, like, you know, it's not this like binary thing,
1: right? But it's also just like I don't know, like old school hip hop is cool. Like, it can be just cool, timeless sounding, and I think that this song like conveys that vibe or whatever. And I really like the lyrics. I really like the first verse or whatever, or just like how this, I don't know, I've like always related kind of to this one in particular. Ugly Man is one of my like favorite artists, yeah, I don't know, I made a song recently where I kind of like maybe accidentally made a beat that was like very close to this beat, and I was like man, it sounds a lot like that one Ugly Man song, but I couldn't remember which one it was until like we were hanging out earlier, and I was like, oh my gosh, it's this one that like just popped into my head because we were talking about this other thing. Like, I don't know, it just felt very like it needed to be played right now, you know.
2: All right, well, on that note, here is Drain Counter by Lil Ugly Mane from the Oblivion Access album, which turned 10 years old last year, if you can believe that.
1: Wow.
2: Stay tuned.

I'm lost in the hood.

0: 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You're listening to Vanishing Point on Space 101.1 KMGP LPFM Magnuson Park. And I want to give our guest Rowan just a brief moment here to introduce the next song coming up.
1: Okay, real quick, I want to apologize for cursing.
0: I don't know what you're talking about.
2: Yeah, we didn't hear anything.
1: Yeah, okay, well, you guys didn't hear nothing. But, yeah, so I guess I'm about to premiere a new song. I think the only people that have maybe heard this are you guys and my homies in the Ultra Hipsters group chat. So,
0: and Roger.
1: And Roger, my cat. Yeah, shout out Roger. Shout out Ultra Hipsters. Shout out Wisecrack World. Shout out Beachcomber. Shout out Andy. Shout out Miles.
0: Shouts out.
1: Yeah, this is a new song called, it's called Recidivist, and it's off a EP that I just finished recording. I'm going to drop soon, called Negative Game.
0: Negative Game. All right, stay tuned, everyone.
1: Yeah, hell yeah.

0: Row One. Unreleased.
1: That's me.
0: Soon to be released. I tell the people what, and that was Recidivist, right?
1: Yeah, that's the name of the track. I mean, I'm kind of envisioning this EP as being like just one long song, but and that is gonna be the that is the final track or final part, I guess, of the one long song. But there is, I mean, you'll hear it. You might, if you choose to, you know, there's like a little break before that comes in on the full EP.
0: And do you want it to be this uninterrupted, like 8 minutes of music? Is it for that like tape feel, or what's the thought behind that?
1: Yeah, I like listening to music that way, like just, you know, the whole tape or the whole album or whatever. Also, just coming back to Lil Ugly Mane, like we were talking about earlier, his probably my favorite release of his is Uneven Compromise, and that's
2: a great one.
1: Yeah, that's the format for that one, and that's why I like it so much. And so, like, not that I try to do everything that way, but I always have that in mind, I suppose. Or I just remember being blown away by that release, like the first time I heard it.
0: Me too. It's amazing when you hear like a 7-8 minute, because I think it is like a 7.5 minute piece of music, Uneven Compromise.
2: Something. Isn't it like 10?
0: It might be long. 10. It might be 10 minutes, but it's just amazing that you can, like, it's like a story. It, like,
1: right.
0: It has a whole like feeling and story to it.
1: Yeah. I like when music is like dynamic. I like when it tells a story. I like when it kind of takes you from point A to point B. You know,
2: he had another EP that came out around that same time that was like that. That's, I think, Doing an Evil Deed Blues is what I'm thinking of.
1: Oh, right, yeah.
0: That's what I was thinking.
1: That's
0: of.
1: A really good one too.
0: Yep.
1: Yeah. So I mean, it's not like he's the only artist that's ever done that, but I just always was like, man, it's like really cool when he does that versus when he does like albums. So
0: yeah.
1: Like, you know, it's kind of like there's a definite influence there, but I always like listening to a release from an artist as a whole product. Or like, actually, we were even just talking about this, like, context is important, or like sometimes you can like recontextualize something, and it's like maybe this part or this track wouldn't be that sick on its own, but it's really sick in this context. And like, you know, I don't know, skipping around can be cool, but like, sometimes I like to just like release stuff as like one long song, because then it's like, well, then now you have to listen to it my way now. Mm-hmm. You know.
2: Yeah, take control.
0: No,
2: yeah.
0: It was, and I remember, it's, I mean, you know, now some of this Ugly Mane stuff is like, you know, it's like 12-13 years ago, right?
1: Totally,
0: and
1: yeah.
0: Like, but in a way, you know, you think maybe he was ahead of the curve. You got SoundCloud guys now, and like, that's the thing, like these like these mini mixes and like mini,
1: right,
0: EPs, and you know, they're always like whatever, 5 to 8 minutes.
1: Yeah.
0: But you could have, you know, it's very novel to think like, oh, well, I can have like less than 10 minutes, but I can fit like 4 or 5 songs in there. And that's like a very,
1: right,
0: that's like a very punk idea.
1: Totally.
2: Yeah. That new Dean Blunt EP, or the new Baby Father EP,
0: it was
2: is
0: so
2: like,
0: short.
2: It's like 8 minutes, and he squeezes like 3 or 4 songs in there.
1: Oh, that's awesome. Yeah. Well, that's the thing too, is like, you know, I'm kind of like a punk rocker or whatever, you know, I like making short songs. And you know, I don't know who wants to listen to just like one minute song and then that's it, you know, like it's gotta be part of a whole thing.
2: Yeah, that'd be ridiculous.
0: What do you think? What do you think about? Here's that softball question I was telling you about. I mean, what do you think? Can you comment on like the utility of the short song in terms of like performance or something like that? Or I don't know if you have a thought on that, or a thought on like, you know, on the, you know, like having your song, it's like whatever, here's the song, it's 90 seconds versus like having this like elaborate 5-minute thing. I mean, earlier today we were talking about, you know, like you're in a band and you practice the song, right? Like you,
1: right,
0: practice it and it has like 4 separate parts. But it's, I mean, just laptop music is so, it's so different. It's so interesting. Like, here's the thing, it's 2 minutes. it's just me, you know, like.
1: Well, okay. Well, so there's that aspect, I guess. I get bored of listening to myself, you know.
0: Right.
1: I don't want to listen to myself for very long. But also, like, I never want to, like, overstay my welcome musically, you know what I mean? I don't want anything to go on, any single part or whatever, to, like, go on longer than it needs to. Like I used to make music with more of, like, a, like, okay, this needs to have a hook and then a verse and then a hook and then another verse and then, and, like, I would make songs like that and I'd be playing them live and I would just be, like, get really bummed out. Like, I'm just, like, I'm so bored. I don't want to be singing this. I don't want to hear this even. Like, this song should have been over 2 minutes ago. Like, so now I kind of just try to go with my gut on that. And, like, I think if something is maybe, like, effective enough, then it doesn't need, like, repetition can be used as a tool as well. And I think that's cool. But I think kind of quitting while you're ahead and cutting something before you overstay your welcome with it is kind of can be like a power move. And I guess that I don't know if I answered your question.
0: You did answer the question. That's a perfect answer.
1: But yeah.
2: Your upcoming EP is called Negative Gain.
1: It's called Negative Gain.
2: If people want to check that out, where should they look?
1: You can follow me on Instagram, Roe Do The Dishes, spelled kind of weird. It's R-O-W-Y-Y, and then Do The Dishes with a Z. And you could also follow Life World Records.
0: Shout out Life World.
1: Life World.
0: Life World is good for you.
1: Yeah, Life World is...
0: Life World is healthy.
1: Life World's healthy. Life. Do your Life World.
0: Yeah, do your Life World.
1: Eat your Life World.
0: Yeah. I wanted to briefly call out some of the stuff the people heard before your track. They listened to the Small Hours instrumental from John Martin, and before that they heard some DJ Screw that was No Way Out from DJ Screw. A great song. And then we had a more typical Vanishing Point song that was Weave from Susumu Yokota. That's from his album Magic Thread. That's a great ambient album. And we kicked that set off with Drain Counter, the clean edit from Little Ugly Man from Oblivion Access. And like Sage said, which is now 10 years old.
2: That's right.
0: Or over 10 years old now.
2: 11 years old now.
0: 11 years old as we sit here.
1: Yeah.
0: Ugly, if you're out there.
1: Hi.
2: I want to thank you for tuning in. We're running a little bit overtime here. We do have to kind of wrap things up. Follow Life World Records on Instagram if you so choose. That's not a call to action.
0: Not a call to action.
1: No, it is a call to action. You have to. It's good for you.
2: We hope you'll tune back in next week. And also thank you Rowan for doing this.
1: Oh yeah, thank you guys. It's been awesome.
0: Of course.
2: Yeah,
0: it's great having you. Do you have any final shout outs or words to the loyal V-Point fan base?
2: Do you have any shows to plug?
1: Oh, yeah, I do, actually. So, yeah, me and Wisecrack World, a.k.a. my homie Quinn, we're playing a show tomorrow. It's a house show in Beacon Hill. If you want to go to that show, you got to ask me for the address. You could follow me on Instagram. You could follow Life World on Instagram. You could text me if you have my number. but yeah, I just gotta ask me or ask someone else for the address. But show starts around 4, but it's gonna be going all night. It's a birthday party for our friend Sid. Shout out Sid, Rap Bolt. Sid makes awesome noise music that you can check out as well. Yeah, keep on rocking in the free world.
2: All right, like I said, we do have to wrap things up, but I want to close with a song that a song by a band that our last guest Ryan Matthews put us onto, and this is a song whose title could be the alternate title for Vanishing Point, maybe in another universe. This is Please Respect Our Decadence by Algebra Suicide. 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

claw they kick. Cause when I speak, they freak to sweat the technique. 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

0: 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I am Fish with an F. Join me every Saturday night at 11 p.m. on Space 101.1 in the Trench, where the waves get dark. 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

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So yeah, keep it up. 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
1: Thank you so much, everybody. Thanks for coming out. Magnuson Park. All right.

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1: 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Since 2016, the picnic has been a neighborhood favorite, and this year's lineup includes food trucks, live music, kid-friendly activities, and a beer garden for the grown-ups. 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

listener, and welcome to another Park Life with me, Simon, here on Space 101.1 FM. I've got no time to mess around, I've got loads of great music, and we've got to get straight onto it. So the first track I've got for you is from South London. Yes, it's another English post-punk band. It's Dry Cleaning.

train and a call from the Arctic. It's either scientists or people who are mining, or dog sledge people. It's either scientists or people who are mining, or dog sledge people.

From the Greater Manchester area in the UK, that was The Chameleons and Swamp Thing, taken from their third album, Strange Times, released in 1985. And before The Chameleons, you heard Dry Cleaning with Anna Calls from the Arctic, taken from their second album, 2022's Stumpwork, which has a really rather disconcerting album cover. It's a bar of soap with the name Stumpwork written out in hairs on it. Quite unsettling. Anyway, you're listening to Park Life here on Space 101.1 FM, and it's time now for a local band, Coral Grief. Here they are.

That was Swedish band Death and Vanilla, who have listened to far too many 60s and 70s soundtracks, library music, German krautrock, and 60s psychedelia to bring you the wonderful sounds that you've just heard. The track was called Mercury's Rising, and it's taken from their 2023 album, Flicker. Before Death and Vanilla, you heard Seattle band Coral Grief and their particular brand of dream pop. The track was called Radio Rodeo, and it was taken from their 2021 self-titled EP. Coming up next on Park Life here on Space 101.1 FM, it's time for some Arts Deco.

pompous and facile, and a sketchy facsimile of Led Zeppelin's Cashmere. Those were some of the accusations hurled by critics at Tower of Strength by The Mission, a band made up primarily of exiles from the Sisters of Mercy. The track was the first single from their second album, Children, released in 1988. Despite all the hate, I love it for all its operatic bombacity. Before The Mission, I played Art Deco, who are a band from Vancouver. The song I played was Disappear Here, taken from their forthcoming album, Shields Green, released on October the 23rd. Coming up next on Park Life, here on Space 101.1 FM, it's time for Mitski.

recognised as one of the key pioneers of shoegaze that rose to prominence in the UK during the early 1990s. That was Ride. The track I played was Ox4 or OX4, I'm not sure which, and it was taken from Going Blank Again, their second album released in 1992. And before Ride, I played Mitski with Everyone, taken from her 2022 album Laurel Hell. You're listening to Park Life with me, Simon, here on Space 101.1 FM. And coming up next, I'm going to play you a track from Twisted Teens.

don't go changing. Stay strong, don't you waste it. We only get to go around one. You sigh and I can't stand it, cause I don't understand it. Since Lyle's been... Self-identified DIY dreamers from London. That was Pinch. Pinch with a Y. And their track Karaoke, taken from their 2023 album Howling at a Concrete Moon. And before Pinch, you heard Twisted Teens, they're from New Orleans, you know. And When We First Met, taken from their forthcoming album The Holy Cross Tigers, released on November the 6th. Well, we're at the end of another Park Life here on Space 101.1 FM, and I'm going to play you two more songs and then I'm gone. The first is Talking Heads, Nothing But Flowers, taken from 1988's Naked, my least favourite album of theirs, but Nothing But Flowers is a very, very good song. And then finally, from Wales, El Gudo and Feel So Fine, from their album Coyote, released in 2009. Thank you all very much for listening.

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1: Hey, Bella, I'm talking to you too. You guys know who I'm talking to. Those of you who go out and stay out all night and have the next day, expect us to be home when you get there. But let me tell you something. We're not going for that no more. Because we realize two things, that you aren't doing anything for us, that we can better do by ourselves. So from now on, we're going to use what we got to get what we want.

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Scientists and engineers have devised a way to send 1,000 spacecraft to the closest star system, and we'll have details. 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
1: 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Since 2016, the picnic has been a neighborhood favorite, and this year's lineup includes food trucks, live music, kid-friendly activities, and a beer garden for the grown-ups. 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So on September 19th, come check out what makes Wedgewood wonderful at the Wedgewood Community Picnic. Hope to see you there!

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0: 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Scientists and engineers have devised a way to send 1,000 spacecraft to the closest star system, and we'll have details. 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

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Scientists and engineers have devised a way to send 1,000 spacecraft to the closest star system, and we'll have details. 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